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7: Road work project supposed to wrap up at 6 o'clock. Slow pocket there. 435 southbound at 40 highway. Debris in the road. Northbound 435 at 70. Left lane closed. And stall 435 northbound at 70 on the left shoulder. I'm Wendy with your right now traffic.
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3: Kansas side accident, 635 northbound at 35. The right lane is closed. Missouri side stall, 70 westbound at 40 highway on the right shoulder. Starting to see a little buildup there. Eastbound 70, a stall to Woods Chapel Road, right shoulder. I'm Wendy with your right now traffic.
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